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There was a little drawing of a heart next to that, followed by an exclamation mark. The back of his was covered in stuff like, Brandy is not a very nice guy, but Alex is so nice. And that had an exclamation thing too.

It's the Battle of Britain. 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
1: Some people bring joy wherever they go. Some, whenever they go.
0: Or as a Frontier newspaper reporter.
1: There's nothing to be learned from the second kick of a mule.
0: Maybe he got his insights from being a riverboat captain.
1: Never argue with a fool. Onlookers may not be able to tell the difference.
0: Wherever he went, Mark Twain found humor all around. Humor. 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

0: Her words weren't written under peaceful shade, but under fear for her life.
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0: For two agonizing years, she worried about being caught by the Nazis.
1: The good news is that you don't know how great you can be.
0: Though her story ended early, her words live on.
1: I don't think of all the misery, but of the beauty that still remains.
0: With her positive outlook, Anne Frank continues to fill us with hope. 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

Yeah.

0: us three.
1: Yeah, yeah. Casey's. Okay.

What's up? That was my show. Only the last like 20 minutes, but that last song was a banger. Talk to Myself by Tony Schnoe, if you were curious. What else do I gotta say? This is low-key my last show ever. Unless I do it during senior week, which hopefully I will, but who knows. Pretty unceremonious, and Alex, DJ Beast Mode, isn't here to do it with me, but, wow. For the last time, DJ Radio signing off. This is WBUR Brunswick, 91.1. Have a nice life, everyone who's listening. Have a nice life. And I hope you'll wish the same for me. 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
1: Never argue with a fool. 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
0: Wherever he went, Mark Twain found humor all around. Humor. 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

British accent. Well, I guess it's too late to change it now. In the rural American town, fairground, I go around and I go around. It's a great wide gulf between intentions and what ground met me. I check my phone, make the sound like theme from failure, perform for just you, like the new road built out of black country ground. I've learned so little from all I lost in 2018. I think she's still waiting there for us, somewhere underneath what we built to keep the waters clean. It's a one-size-fits-all hardcore cyber fetish, early naughty zine. She sells matcha shots to pay for printing costs in a PR team. She's recently enlightened, and for some reason that phases me.

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her hand moved behind his head and supported him. Her fingers moved gently.

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Please. I'm so sorry. I didn't mean to hurt you. I appreciate everything you've done for me. I'm ungrateful, and I'm so sorry. I'm so sorry. I wanted more. Please, talk to me. I know I'm so bad. I know I am. But please just talk to me, Mom. Mom, please talk to me.

If you see something or sense something is wrong, say something. This is Randy Nichols, Bowdoin College Director of Safety and Security. Research shows that typically there are pre-incident indicators or warning signs that an act of violence is about to happen. If you see concerning behavior, threats, aggression, or anything suspicious, please report it. 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Let's all do our part every day to keep Brunswick and Bowdoin safe.

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Not everybody gets a time to shine. Because of

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I've been warped by the rain, driven by the snow. I'm drunk and dirty, don't you know? And I'm still willing. And I was out on the road late at night. I seen my pretty Alice in every headlight. Alice, Dallas, Alice.

Riding a bike is a fun and efficient way to get around town and campus, but the risk of a car-bike collision increases at dusk. Keep in mind lights and reflectors help prevent crashes, a helmet can save you from serious head injury, and the rules of the road apply to drivers and bicyclists alike. That means always yielding before entering a roadway, obeying traffic control devices, and watching out for vehicles, pedestrians, and yes, squirrels. So, in a nutshell, be courteous and be safe, Bears.

Woo, Bowden. That was Olden in the Way. Bluegrass supergroup with I Ain't Broke, But I'm Badly Bent. Before that, played by the Automatron, was Kathleen Edwards with 6 O'Clock News, which is another country or all country banger. So we're off to a good start. I Ain't Broke, But I'm Badly Bent, or Brother, I'm Badly Bent, tells a classic tale of a young man going to the city and the city treating him bad. And I know now as we approach the end of the semester that a lot of you are going to be heading off to the big city. You're going to be leaving bucolic Brunswick and heading off to Boston or New York or Poughkeepsie, you know, the big city, and starting gigs, summer gigs or permanent gigs, careers even. So before you leave, I just wanted to let you guys know about what could be waiting for you in the city. And country musicians have a lot of opinions about the city. So that's today's theme on If It Sounds Country. That's what it is. It's the pitfalls of the city. Up first, we got Merle Haggard with Big City.

Yeah, Merle just, he got there and he wants out. He wants this to be somewhere in the middle of Montana. Sounds pretty nice. It's probably all bougie now, like Bozeman. All right, up next, we got a Tyler Childers song. This is called Creaker. It's about a guy from the country, specifically Appalachia, finding himself stranded on a corner in Chicago. This is Creaker.

That was a real fish out of water tune. Let's go to another one of those. You know, not everybody's comfortable in the city. Hopefully all of you who are moving to the big city are. Jason Isbell's character in this next song, The Last of My Kind, was definitely not. This is off their album, The Nashville Sound.

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1: Sometimes, Bowden, you go to the city just looking for a good time, and it doesn't always work out, and country musicians want you to remember that. First up, we got Graham Parsons with Streets of Baltimore.

In poker parlance, that's called a bad beat. He thought he was doing everything right, took his baby to Baltimore, sold the farm, got himself a factory job, but he lost her to wandering the streets of Baltimore. Classic Baltimore. All right, Arlo McKinley has a different story. Arlo McKinley has a story kind of more from the perspective of Graham Parsons' lady, I think. Just like sometimes the city gets its grips on you, particularly if you have a substance abuse problem. This is City Lights.

I don't play enough Arlo McKinley on here. 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So good. That voice is somewhere between, like, Isbell and Steve Earle. It just works. All right. Speaking of great country voices, one of the greatest country voices of all time belongs, I think he's still alive, belongs to Bobby Bear. It's probably weaker now, but in its day, woo, sweet, sweet baritone. Here he's telling a tale about how hard it is when things don't work out for you.

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So I just think I'll take my foolish pride and put it on a southbound freight and ride. Go on back to the loved ones, the ones that I left waiting so far behind.

All right. Up next in our exploration of country musicians' opinions and concerns about cities, we have the great Buck Owens. Buck's from Bakersfield, but today he's singing about Kansas City. He's a little worried about what his wife's going to be doing in Kansas City. This is the Kansas City song.

Yeah. So if you play that song out, you get to our next song. Our next song is about a guy who's following his lady to Memphis. And that's how he got to Memphis. This is Charlie Crockett.

That, of course, was Charlie Crockett covering the great Tom T. Hall with That's How I Got to Memphis. I just like Charlie's delivery. It's so good. All right. Sometimes, Bowden, you'll find yourself living in a city that you just really don't like. And that it seems like nobody likes it. Anybody living there. This is probably what happens in Worcester. Just pure speculation. If you're from Worcester, I apologize. This is the weaker than singing about a city I don't spend a lot of time thinking about. This is a song about Winnipeg. This is ironically entitled One Great City.

Yeah. That was the weaker thens. What a conclusion. With the banker guy ruining the town, but thinking how he loves Winnipeg, but then his wrecking ball is really saying, I hate Winnipeg. All right. It's good that I can summarize all these for you like you can't listen to them. You know, sometimes I'm just talking to myself in here. All right. Up next, we got multiple songs about how dangerous the city can be. Up first, we got alt-country legends Uncle Tupelo covering the Flying Burrito Brothers with Sin City.

All right, let's do one more cautionary tale. This is about a girl who moves from Pulaski, Tennessee to Los Angeles, California. This is by the Drive-By Truckers. It's called Pulaski.

Alabama. Came into town every Friday night and drank beer out of great big glass quart bottles and left their trail of blood and tears behind. She thought the men

0: Riding a bike is a fun and efficient way to get around town and campus, but the risk of a car-bike collision increases at dusk. Keep in mind lights and reflectors help prevent crashes, a helmet can save you from serious head injury, and the rules of the road apply to drivers and bicyclists alike. That means always yielding before entering a roadway, obeying traffic control devices, and watching out for vehicles, pedestrians, and yes, squirrels. So, in a nutshell, be courteous and be safe, Bears.
1: All right, Bowden, we have time for two more. The first one I'm going to play you is the most important takeaway. This is a cover of a John Hartford song. We're doing the Jillian Welch version because we played the John Hartford one before. This is about what it can seem like when you do get that corporate gig. This is called In Tall Buildings.
2: This is a tune of John's that I've loved for years. It's pretty sad. There's probably a fair number of people that quit their jobs because of this song. This is In Tall Buildings.

All right, Bowden, we have time for one more, and then that's it for us. Have a great week. Good luck with the rest of your finals. And look forward to graduation for those seniors who are going to be leaving us. We're going to close things out with the great Magnolia Electric Company, led by Jason Molina. This is Leave the City.

With recent reports showing that the world is not on track to meet climate targets, it's time to take action on climate change. The IPCC and over 3,600 economists call for a carbon fee and dividend legislation. A national carbon fee and dividend would put the U.S. on track to reaching net zero carbon emissions by 2050, while financially benefiting low-income and marginalized communities. Bowdoin students are taking part in a national movement calling on Congress to enact this policy and invite you to ask your representatives to support a carbon fee and dividend. This announcement is a public service of WBOR 91.1 FM.

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2: 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Happy finals week to all Bowdoin students and to anybody else who can relate. It's currently a tough time, but that's okay. This is my last set of the semester, and I'm very sad to be leaving for the summer, but let's just play some fun music today and enjoy our time together. We're going to start with Dog It by Diggable Planets.

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1: All right, that was Dog It by Diggable Planets. Now we're going to change up the vibe and listen to Cross the Street by Junior Varsity. We're venturing into more pop rock category, and that's just kind of how I'm feeling today, so I hope you enjoy. Here's Cross the Street.

All right, that was Cross the Street by Junior Varsity. Now we're going to listen to I Can't Go For That, No Can Do by Daryl Jones and the Oats. I hope you enjoy.

was True by Spandau Ballet, followed by I Just Threw Out the Love of My Dreams by Weezer. Next, we are going to listen to Never Meant. Oh, sorry. Next, we are going to listen to Never Meant by American Football. Enjoy.

Okay, that was Never Meant by American Football. Next, we have Cool Cat by Queen. Yeah, I don't really have much to say. Unfortunately, I am doing a paper right now. So, yeah, hopefully you're enjoying another activity while listening. Or if you're just listening, that's also awesome. Anyways, here's Cool Cat by Queen.

Okay, that was Cool Cat by Queen, specifically the remastered version from 2011. Next, we're going to listen to California Girls by the Beach Boys, followed by In My Room, also by the Beach Boys. Enjoy.

Okay, that was California Girls and In My Room by the Beach Boys. Next, we're going to listen to She Can't Love You by Khamis, followed by She Gets Hotter. Enjoy.

Okay, that was She Can't Love You by Khamis. And next we're going to get Sea Gets Hotter by Duran Jones and the Indications and Aaron Fraser.

Okay, that was Sea Gets Hotter by Duran Jones and the Indications. Next, we're going to listen to Biggest Part of Me by Ambrosia.

Hello, you are listening to WBOR Brunswick. My name is Maya, impromptu hour here. This is going to be a bit of a house hour, I think, but we did start with Losing You by Solange. Next up, I'm going to play Rave Out and Let's Go, two house songs that I really enjoy, just a good beat during this final season. So this is Rave Out.

0: Hello, you are listening to WBOR Brunswick 91.1 FM. That was Spinning Around by Sean Doran and Yamaguchi. And next up, we're going to be listening to more of this house vibe with All You Children by Jamie XX and the Avalanches. And then Still Riding in Kimbara by Barry Can't Swim. I hope you enjoy.
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Okay, that was Kimara by Barry Can't Swim. That one's new for me, actually. I haven't listened to that before, and I would say I really enjoyed it. Next up, I'm going to be playing The Process Is the Good Part, another just great house song to study to, and then Like This by Zarg and Back to Reality by RMS. So, hope you enjoy. Hope you're right there with me as I revise for physics in the WBOR booth. This is The Process Is the Good Part.

0: Okay, that was Back to Reality by RMS. Next, I'm going to play Someone Else by Kobach and Food for the Soul by It's Murph. I hope you enjoy.
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She looked up and across the bar. Her lips came together. Smile mysteriously.

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0: Some people would call him a loser. He ran for state office. He was beaten. He started a business. He failed. He ran for Congress. He lost. He was nominated for vice president. He lost again. But he knew only those who never tried are the real losers. And Abraham Lincoln was no loser. Persistence. 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
2: 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This is Jenkinson, and the time has come. This will be my last radio show. Get Jicky with it. It is very sentimental. This place has meant so much to me. This show has meant a lot to me. It's been a space where I've ran to when I didn't want to deal with my first year roommates, because everyone in college has first year roommate issues, but of course, and now it's going to be a place that not only is a place of refuge, but also a place of deep admiration and peace and tranquility, but also at the same time, chaos. I love this show so much, and it is truly sad that it's going to be my last one. But I am doing a swan song, which is on Monday. Every leader on management usually does a swan song where they are on air for a full 24 hours. But honestly, that doesn't count, because I feel like this is the last time, the last broadcast, the last time slot. And I've had an amazing time slot for these past few years, and I really just love WBR so much. So I'm not gonna try to play sad songs, because if I do, I will cry. But I am gonna play You're Gonna Go Far by Noah Kahan, and we'll see how I am after that. But enjoy this song, this show entirely. Geez, I'm a mess. Enjoy this show entirely. I will be playing some songs that remind me of Maine, remind me of my college experience, some songs that I played in the beginning of my show and my time here. Other than that, enjoy and stay tuned. I will check in a few.

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You're feeling right, you're feeling proud. How are your kids? Where are they now? You build a boat, you build a life. You lose your friends, you lose your wife. You settle in to routine.

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I know they're not recording. I gotta find peace of mind. See, this is what that voice in your head says when you try to get peace of mind.

Okay, that was my second to last song. Now I am approaching the final minutes of my show. It is so sad, nothing's changed. But honestly, off to new beginnings, as they say. That's how we must cope with transitory periods, such as now, transitory, yeah, I think. Whatever. So now the last song, it will be familiar to those who are even listening. I don't know. I think it perfectly encapsulates my experience here at Bowdoin and Maine. So hope you enjoy.

0: lover once you've had your change of heart. Cause we're no more than the fossils on Crescent Beach State Park. And we used to sing along to church bells on Sundays. And can you even hear them from the subway now? And I hope that we make you proud. Cause this town's just an ocean now.
1: And that is all. Thank you so much for tuning in. Again, I've loved this show so much. It's been a space that I've had since my first year, and I think it has been one of the most integral parts of my boating experience. And I can't wait to join the alumni community and just think about all the time that I spent in with WBR and having that as a space, whether it was just being a DJ to being a manager. I've loved it tenfold. I don't even think that's enough to count. But again, thank you so much for tuning in. And yeah, I would say until next time, but until Swan Songs, if you stay tuned. But this is the end of the show. Thank you.

0: A drunk driver has done it again. The drug alcohol is involved in the deaths of over half of the people killed in main highway crashes. That crash should not have happened. Someone should have remembered that friends don't let friends drive drunk.
1: Your life is on the line. A message from this station, the State Police, and the Maine Highway Safety Committee.

0: Welcome back. Welcome back. I'm here without DJ Adam, but I'm joined by a guest tonight in the studio, DJ Flappy Giblets. DJ Tubby. Excuse me.
1: That could be DJ Flappy Giblets. That could be like an evolution.
0: Yeah.
1: Like maybe the tub turned into Flappy Giblets.
0: That's a good point. We're happy to be here today with you. It's been a long week. Finals are finally over for most of us here, but I guess not technically.
1: No, I still got a couple. Oh, this doesn't even pick me up.
0: Oh. What about now?
2: Hello? No way.
0: There we go.
2: I'm on air.
0: Sorry.
2: DJ Tubby on air.
0: Anyway, we've got something planned out for you tonight. You're just going to have to figure it out first. So here's maybe we'll do covers. Here's a great cover that I was just shown the other day. I hope you like it. I think you'll like it. I like it. Oh, sorry. This is Yem Ken by Feruz. Yem Ken.

I hope you like that cover. I don't think I'm going to play the original one because we've all heard it so many times. So we're not going to do that. But it seems that DJ Adam might be taking a little bit of a power nap. So it's just going to be the two of us tonight. I hope that's all right with you. But continuing on our theme of covers, we've got up next, That's the Way, open parentheses, I Like It, close parentheses, by Casey and the Sunshine Band. And then a cover of that, which I can't pronounce, so I'm not going to, but I think you'll like it. I like it. It's groovy. It's international.

0: Yeah, so I can't figure out how to do this. And I actually don't have another cover lined up. But DJ Tubby has one.
1: Go to Uncle Wiggly. Yeah. Okay. And it's...
2: I'm gonna find it.
0: We're both looking, but it's gonna work, and it's gonna be great.
1: Okay, Vita. Okay.
3: Should I introduce?
0: Please.
3: This is a cover of Que Vida by Uncle Wiggly. Uncle Wiggly being a 90s band featuring my landscaping boss on bass.
0: Oh, fuck. Did you play? Oops.

0: That was Luke's song. Thank you, Luke. Sorry, DJ Tubby. I can't figure this out, and I don't really want to figure it out, so I'm dropping the cover thing. So up next, we've got Give It To Me, Baby by Rick James. I wasn't expecting to like this song or to listen to this song. It doesn't seem like a song that I listen to, but I kind of like it. I wouldn't say I'm a Rick James guy. Maybe I am. Maybe I'm a Rick James kind of guy.
1: He's got great hair.
0: Yeah, I'm really jealous. You might look at the album cover. This is the great 1981 album cover when he's in those. He's got the bass and like the high heel boots. It's really impressive. Anyway, here's Give It To Me, Baby by Rick James.

Hope you enjoyed that song. Sure was funky. You know, I meant to play this song earlier, and it sort of, I forgot. But given that it was Mother's Day just the other day, we've got a special song that's out there for all the mothers out there, but specifically mine. So I love you, Mom. Happy Mother's Day. This is a shout out song just for you.

0: Hope you enjoyed those songs there. A couple of good ones. Unfortunately, DJ Tubby's had to leave. It's unsure if he or DJ Adam will be coming back. But, yeah. I don't have much to play tonight. So here's Bruce Spring. It's weird stuff tonight. Yeah, stuff I don't normally listen to. So here's Candy's Room by Bruce Springsteen. I'm not crazy about, Bruce Springsteen, but I like this song. I like this song. So I'm going to play it.
1: In Candy's room, there are pictures over here.
0: This is not the version that I know. That's because it's not Candy's room. It's Candy's boy. I guess Bruce Springsteen really had it for this Candy girl. So here's Candy's boy. Oops.

So that was, I really like that song. I think that's a great song. I was going to play this other song I really like called Steel Rail Blues by Jim Croce, but I'm seeing there's a Gordon Lightfoot version. I'm wondering which one came first. Probably the Gordon Lightfoot one. You know, I think Gordon Lightfoot's great, but I think Gordon Lightfoot covers are a lot better. I think his music is written very nicely, but he's not a great, not my favorite singer. I think other people sing his songs a lot better. So that's what I've got now. I'll play the Jim Croce one first, Gordon Lightfoot one second, maybe in the meantime I'll figure out who wrote it.

Yeah, so there you go. I mean, great song. He just doesn't sing it all. He sings it well. I just think Jim Croce sings it a lot better. It's much more sort of raw emotion, and I think the sort of bad quality of it, it makes it feel a little more authentic, you know? Like, I feel like Jim Croce wrote that song, but he actually didn't. Oh, right. 1966 off the Lightfoot! Exclamation point debut album of Gordon Lightfoot. So I'm going to play another song of his that's covered much better than his version, in my opinion, which is Early Morning Rain, and maybe we'll catch a minute of his version before I've got to go. Again, I just think Ian and Sylvia play it so much better. But, you know, credit where credit's due.

Well, that's all I've got for you tonight, folks. I'll see you back next week for the final show. I can't believe we're already getting close to the end. Well, have a good night. I'll see you. I will see you next week.

everybody gets to go to space, and that's okay. Not everybody gets a time to shine. Because if everybody got to go to space,

0: If you see something or sense something is wrong, say something. This is Randy Nichols, Bowdoin College Director of Safety and Security. Research shows that typically there are pre-incident indicators or warning signs that an act of violence is about to happen. If you see concerning behavior, threats, aggression, or anything suspicious, please report it. 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Let's all do our part every day to keep Brunswick and Bowdoin safe.
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1: 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Hope. 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